0: Good excuse, please, is there just one more? Let me stay a squeeze, please, let me stay just one more. Now. Oh, could I stick it up, please, stay? I wash up the dishes, let me stay. I make up the bed, yeah, please, won't you let me stay? I take out the garbage, please, one more.
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But then that fatal morning, they heard a crash and the little girl screamed. They run out and they saw her laying near death out in the street. Her mom picked her up and held her close, but she knew right away there was no way of saving her.

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The parents' hearts are low, for there's no child to be underfoot to care for, love, and hope. It's a sad, sad memory, one they'll never forget. That one fatal day when they lost the only child that they had, and when they heard her say,

Someone had told on him. They thought they had him dead to rights. In the night they sneaked up on him. He gave up without a fight.

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Tougher than nails, who had finally taken him.

took him to the government man. By law, they could not do the deed, says that John 18:31. He said, why did y'all bring him here?

crucifixion's what you need. Well, I just washed my hands of this whole mess, but he never got them clean. Now they drug him through the town,